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1: What adult behavior do you have no patience for? That is today's talk back question of the day. Olivia, what do you got for me?
2: I have no patience for adults cutting in line, like whether it be a line at the store or like a theme park or something. 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
1: Yes, adults should know better. 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

0: Seattle's Rockets 102.5 KZOK. Hanging out with you tonight. It is Battle on a Sunday Fun Day. 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
1: Rumors spread around in that Texas town. About to check outside the game. You know what I'm talking about. Just let me know if you wanna go to that whole mile on the range. They got a lot of nice girls.

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1: Every new story about Dolly somehow makes you love her even more. 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Dolly Parton's sister, Stella, says that near the end, Dolly told her that even if doctors couldn't help her, she'd still be willing to try experimental treatments if what they learned could help somebody else later. 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Stella said that if you want to honor Dolly, be kinder and help somebody else. I think that's a pretty good way to remember. What's your favorite Dolly memory? Hit that talk back, Mike, while listening on the iHeartRadio app today.
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1: There are those songs that, you know, it's hard to sit still. That's one of them for me. Van Halen and Jump. How about you? How about Metallica and The Unforgiven? I'm Dr. John.

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Summer 1991, 35 years ago, the Spin Doctors released their debut album featuring the song Two Princes.

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Hey there, it's Dr. John. Catch our new morning show, Tanner, Laura, and Casey, tomorrow morning starting at 6, right here on 102.5 KZOK.

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Be sure to make us a preset on your free iHeartRadio app. Wonder when that solo album she's been working on is coming out. I'd love to hear it. Stevie Nicks, Edge of 17. I'm Dr. John. It's Bad Company.

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1: Every breath you take, I'll be watching you. Pabst Blue Ribbon is getting into the Halloween spirit already with a limited edition Friday the 13th collaboration that turns its 12-pack packaging into a wearable Jason Voorhees hockey mask. Yes, that's true. Fans can cut the mask out of the box or apparently just wear the whole pack. And PBR even suggests adding an extra hole for easier beer access. Fall campaign is also going to include Jason-themed apparel, glassware, koozies, bobbleheads, watch parties, and appearances at events, including New York's Comic-Con. The promotion launches in just a couple of days in September and fittingly runs through Friday, November 13th.
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1: We don't run on algorithms. 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

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Frank Beard from ZZ Top, Dolly Parton, and Tim Curry. We lost some great entertainers in the last week and a half or so. I hope that's it for now. Got some Nirvana for you. Come as you are.

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1: 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Scorpions and No One Like You. 7 Mary 3. By request, Cumbersome.

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I'm Dr. John. 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

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Def Leppard and Animal, we all loved hearing this song a couple of months ago. And now, well, I mean, anytime's a good time to hear this song. But as far as the message,

0: Seattle's Rock, 102.5 KZOK. Boys of Summer from Don Henley and School's Out for Summer from Alice Cooper. Alice Cooper announced a 2026 Christmas pudding concert with Dee Snider, Lizzie Hale, and John Five. The benefit concert is taking place at Phoenix's Celebrity Theater on December 12th. Proceeds go to Alice Cooper's Solid Rock Teen Centers throughout Arizona. Christmas pudding concert with Alice, Dee Snider, and Lizzie Hale, and John Five.
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There's Bush. I'm Dr. John, and there'll be a 15th anniversary edition of the Sea of Memories album from Bush coming out on September 25th.

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102.5 KZOK, Seattle's Rock. Summer of 69 was a good one. Summer of 2026, hope it's been a good one for you. It's not over yet, but Labor Day weekend is next weekend. And throughout Labor Day weekend, next weekend, we'll be doing a block party weekend, which I'm looking forward to. Make sure you have us on. 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

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You really want to do it tomorrow. You really got to do it. You got to try to get that $1,000 in a trip to Vegas to our 2026 iHeartRadio Music Festival. Your first chance to win will be at 9 o'clock. So many great bands, and this band was just added to the lineup. The world is-

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A one-off in the UK. That's what Ozfest amounts to in 2027. Did I have higher hopes? A little bit. So that's going to be a 42,000 capacity stadium that they're going to try to fill up. So we'll see what the lineup ends up being.

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Thanks for hanging out. It's Stacey with you. So the Back in Black Legends, yes, doing that huge tour. I'm pretty reckless. Can't make one of the dates, so who'd they get to fill in? Foo Fighters. It's a big get. So St. Louis, you lucky dog. September 8th, get Foo Fighters and Daka Daka.

Seattle's Rock, 102.5 KZOK. It's Stacy. And if you listen long enough, we'll start to enter your dreams. It's okay. It's like good fun in here. Your first grade classroom, it's part jungle.

0: 102.5 KZOK. It's Stacy, and a third of Americans using PTO to sleep, not travel. That's 37%. I wonder if it's because we changed it from vacation days to PTO, paid time off, so you can do what you want with that time off.
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Seattle's Rock, 102.5 KZOK. It's Stacy with you, and your middle school niece wears this on her t-shirt, whether she knows who they are or not. It's time for some Nirvana.

102.5 KZOK. It's Stacy and Everclear taking feedback from fans on what songs they want to hear during their live set as they have their big U.S. tour coming up, dubbed the Lucky Seven Tour, starting in October. And the band will include seven of the most popular songs that fans

0: Make us a preset on your iHeartRadio app. It's 102.5 KZOK. Thanks for hanging out. It's Stacy with you. And who had it as 2026 for flying cars? Good gosh. Governor Ron DeSantis says that cars could start operating in the Central Florida region by the end of 2026. Plan focuses on electric air taxis that take off and land vertically, potentially offering ways to get around busy roadways. So they still don't know all the questions regarding safety, infrastructure, regulation, and cost. How about they're planting the idea in your head?
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Sebastian Bach, he's continuing to write. He's going to be starting a new album, so much so that he's got a Dropbox folder for his band members. And he wants to be able to collaborate with some, like Miles Kennedy, I guess, is on his wish list. But he loves performing live, expresses his desire to continue creating new music, even a Christmas record. Don't do that, Sebastian.

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It's human nature to need caffeine and music to get through the workday. Guaranteed human.

0: should I come?
1: 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It's Stacy, and hey, there's nothing divisive about us here. Unless, of course, it's Cheez-Its versus Goldfish. We trust you know the most favorable cheesy cracker.

0: Seattle's Rock, 102.5 KZOK. Hi, it's Stacy with you. Thanks for hanging out. Hey, a lot of movies in theaters if you want to go catch a flick. The Dog Stars, that's new, that Ridley Scott flick. Coyote versus Acme, that one's for the kids. Will Forte and John Cena in that one. Jason Statham starring in Mutiny. And then the Anthony Bourdain movie did all right. Still in theaters, called Tony. Brink of War with Jeff Daniels, and Nimrod's a Green Day comedy. I keep meaning to get out to see that one.
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Seattle's Rock, 102.5 KZOK. It's Stacy with you. Time for some harmonies. Uh-oh, it's Def Leppard.

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Stacy with you. Hope you had a good weekend. If you want to hang on to the weekend, I mean, you kind of still can. It's technically Monday, but we won't rub that in your face.

0: 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Stacy hanging with you and back to school time. I know we're told that we can't get into college without geometry basics, but can the Pythagorean theorem help me get out of debt?
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1: It's Stacy, and do you remember whenever the cover band of Pearl Jam, they named themselves Pearl Jam with two M's at the end of it. 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It's one of my favorites.

Talking Seattle. 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

Seattle's Rock, 102.5 KZOK. Thanks for hanging out. It's Stacy, and Billy Idol Should Be Dead, the documentary all about said man. It's on Hulu if you got it.

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Stacy with you. Happy Monday. Unless you're pretending it's still Sunday, that's fine. We'll pretend with you.

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New snake found in New Guinea, and they're naming it after Slash. Scientists can rock and roll, too. A newly discovered species named after Slash, who is described as a lifelong reptile lover.

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Thanks for hanging out. Def Leppard making progress on their next studio album, apparently aiming for a 2027 release and calling it their most diverse album to date.

Seattle's Rock, 102.5 KZOK. It's Stacy in 1998's smash hit, Everlast. What it's like. Wonder how Mary's doing. Wonder how Tom's doing. Think they ever run into each other?

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Thanks for hanging out. It's Stacy with you. And if you're a Marvel junkie, you've got sleeve tattoos to prove it. Whew, it overwhelms me. Marvel Studios, they did secure all these dates for 2028. Ryan Gosling going to be Ghost Rider. That's happening July of 28. You have the X-Men reboot happening May 2028. And hey, sugar, I hope Rogue is cast better if she's in it. And then Black Panther 3, going to be hitting the big screens December of 2028. 102.5 KZOK. Dalekosphere starts up in about a month. The very first weekend of October is the first of their residency. It's Stacy with you. I'm out of here. Enjoy the rest of your Monday. Enjoy the rest of your August. All right, August and everything after. It's not Counting Crows now, though. Metallica, grace and peace to you. See ya.

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1: It's Tanner, Lauren, and Casey. Oh man, I barely made it here in time.
2: Wow.
1: Sorry.
2: You decided to show up today.
1: A little late. I didn't even hear my alarm. I woke up because Laura called me in a mood.
3: Yeah.
1: And that's how I woke up, and I was like, "Oh my god, what's happening?" I was confused.
2: He answers the phone. He goes, "I effed up."
1: Yeah.
4: It's a sorry feeling when you wake up and you realize you're late.
1: I don't know if I tried to snooze the alarm and like muted it.
4: Dude, I literally did that this morning. My alarm went off and I hit the snooze. And then, you know, I was laying there for a few and I went like, man, that snooze is very generous this morning. I'm like, man, I got to get moving.
1: I don't remember if I did that or if it just didn't go off. Allie said she didn't hear my alarm at all.
2: So. Do you set it at night?
1: It's just set up for every day.
2: Yeah, okay.
1: You know, I don't have to mess with it
2: so
1: anymore.
2: So it's not like you forgot to set it.
1: No. It's on a Monday through Friday alarm set.
2: Mm-hmm.
1: But anyway, Laura was mad, and that got me moving.
2: Yeah.
1: Because I don't like it when she's got a tooth.
2: He says, can you just like do the first hour?
1: She goes, first hour?
2: Well, you live 15 minutes from the radio. I'm like, no, you can get here.
1: Oh, you know what I learned today? I can get ready in 13 minutes. Here in 9.
2: It's pretty impressive.
1: But well, I got to be honest. I feel like my face is still puffy, and I can feel my fingers, my CPAP strap marks on my face.
2: Oh, the strap marks are no joke
1: this
2: morning. I think the other side
4: The left side is like full on.
2: Wow,
4: like
2: it looks like your neck.
4: I can see exactly how that mask fits your face.
1: Do you see the tube? I lay on my left side a lot.
4: I thought that was a strap. So yes, that's the tube mark. Oddly dong shaped.
2: And it does kind of look like it's going right in your mouth.
4: It really does. Turn your head. Like it's got a little, it's even got the arch and everything.
1: It's unfortunate.
4: Boner neck. That's your new name.
2: Boner neck.
1: You want to take a picture?
2: I'll take a picture.
1: And put it on the website?
2: All right. Sure.
1: Follow us on Instagram at Tanner, Lauren, Casey. We're on Facebook as well. And
2: Tanner's on Grindr.
1: I'm on Grindr. So go ahead and follow us at Tanner, Lauren, Casey. It is time for another stand-up clip of the day. Today's clip is from comedian Ian Lara.
5: You know how hard it is for a man to date when they're broke? Every date I went on had to be cute. That's what men do when they're poor. 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Ladies, if you're ever on a date with a guy and is overly romantic and cute, he's poor. He can't just take you to a steakhouse, you know? You gotta find a carnival, a street fair to really impress you.
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It's Tanner, Laura, and Casey, and I can't believe that it's going to be September tomorrow. It's Nutty Bananas. 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

Seattle's Rock 102.5 KZOK. It's Tanner, Laura, and Casey. All right, so over the weekend, a lot of people paid tribute to the great Dolly Parton, who we lost last week. I saw a lot of flags at half-mast. A certain celebrity, an actor, actually released a cover song honoring Dolly Parton. This singer does not sing and really never should, but they did, and I'll play it for you coming up here in minutes on KZOK. It's Tanner, Laura, and Casey.

0: 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Vin Diesel, you know, everyone's paying tributes to Dolly Parton.
1: Okay.
0: Which is, you know, I think that's your duty as an American.
1: Vin Diesel got his in?
0: Yeah, he actually performed a cover of Dolly Parton's I Will Always Love You.
1: No. Get out of here.
0: And, you know, I don't think Vin Diesel can sing. And he sounds like a tree. Even voices a tree.
2: Groot?
0: Yeah, here is a snippet of Vin Diesel's I Will Always Love You.

0: when it's produced. It's like, there's like effects to it.
1: Yeah.
0: And he's got, there's some auto-tune on it.
2: It sounds like a karaoke set.
1: But you hear the auto-tune immediately.
0: Yeah. I think this is a scene from the next Fast and Furious movie, if I'm not mistaken. So, it's karaoke night with the race team. Goodbye.

All right, imagine having a dream that a creature, like a little mouse, was trying to burrow into your mouth. But in reality, it was happening in real life. Only it was worse than a mouse. That actually happened to somebody. We'll tell you the full story, and then we want to know, what's the grossest thing you had in your mouth? We'll take your calls in minutes. It's Tanner, Lauren, and Casey on KZ.

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We're regular people, like you, but with more buttons to push. What's this one do? Guaranteed human.

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1: Well, this seems pretty gnarly. Listen to this story from KVUE.
2: A Virginia woman's surreal dream became a nightmare in reality when she says she awoke to find a bat trying to get into her mouth.
1: Ugh.
2: Gastroenterologist Krista Edelman told WTVR she was asleep in her Richmond home and was already dreaming about one furry critter.
3: And in my dream, there was a cute little field mouse trying to get into my mouth.
2: But when she awoke, Edelman says she found a very real bat attempting to burrow into her mouth.
3: And I was screaming, there's a bat in my mouth.
2: Edelman trapped the freaky flying mammal and quickly called an infectious disease specialist who urged her to immediately get treated for possible rabies exposure. In the end, the trapped bat tested negative for rabies, and Edelman's nightmarish cautionary tale went viral to the tune of nearly 30,000 likes in a matter of days.
1: Jeez, to have a bat in your mouth.
4: I think it's strange that, you know, I've never had a bat in my house, and I don't know how prevalent bats are in Virginia.
5: We were talking about bats a lot this week.
4: Yeah, but the bat needs to make its way into the house and then finds its way to you and then goes, oh, that looks like a good spot, and then decides that I'm going to make a cave out of your mouth. It just seems like, what are the odds of that? It just seems so tough to get to that point of the bat on the
1: like
4: face.
1: The chances of that happening again.
5: Well, you know, your mouth, it's dark, it's moist, it's warm.
4: Listen, it does look rather inviting.
1: Say that again a little slower and breathier.
5: It's dark, it's moist, it's warm.
1: Take that out of context and boom. All right, what is the grossest thing you've ever had in your mouth?
5: Okay.
1: And honestly, we don't need to hear about certain things, all right? You know what I'm talking about. But like, were you riding a motorcycle and you took a bug to the throat?
5: Oh.
4: Bugs on a motorcycle, getting pelted in the face with a bug.
1: Or maybe you were cleaning something up and there was some splashback. And maybe you were cleaning up a porta potty.
5: Like, it got in my mouth.
1: You're hosing the thing off and some splashback got into your mouth. All right, what is the grossest thing you've had in your mouth? 866-445-1059. You can send us a text at 98197. This text from 8389 says, I went to take a drink off of my water bottle and it was covered with thousands of ants.
4: Ooh.
1: I lost my marbles immediately. Yeah, but at least it's just ants, because ants aren't going to hurt you.
5: Unless it's fire ants.
1: This one says, from 9748, I accidentally swallowed a butterfly once and purposely ate a salmon eyeball.
5: You purposefully ate a salmon. Ugh, that does sound gross.
1: Yeah. 98197 is the text line. You can also shoot us a talkback. We do have some coming in through our iHeartRadio app.
6: I used to work for one of the airlines. I did the lab service.
5: Oh.
6: And let's just say the hose came off one time and I definitely got a little bit of splashback. But most of it just went all over my body. Needless to say, I was sent home for the day.
5: Yeah, I was going to say.
6: I got paid for the whole day.
1: Sweet.
5: If you worked for Amazon, they'd be like, nah, you can power through it.
4: Jeez.
1: But I like that. They're like, hey, you were covered in poop. Your day ends now.
5: That's what they should have done. That's the right thing to do.
4: Yeah. Right. Head home, Dookie boy.
1: More talk back.
7: The grossest thing to date that I've had in my mouth is this summer I was eating raspberries out in the yard, and this nasty taste suddenly appeared in my mouth and I spit it out and there was a green stink bug on it that had squirted in my mouth with a bite of the raspberry.
4: You had me at squirted in my mouth.
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If you don't have it, it's free. And then once you have KZOK streaming, say the word buddy, and you can score these tickets. Good luck from Tanner, Lauren, Casey.

So what is the grossest thing you've had in your mouth? You know, maybe you were cleaning something up and you got a little splashback. I don't want to know what it is. Actually, I do. Please tell us. 98197 is our text line. Happy Monday. It's Tanner, Lauren, and Casey. I'm Casey. Okay.

0: 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What is the grossest thing you've ever had in your mouth? You know, besides the obvious.
1: Yeah.
0: We want to know because there was a woman in Virginia. Yeah, Virginia woman woke up with a bat attempting to burrow into her mouth. An actual bat. Like the chances of that happening, like Casey said, you got to get into the house, you got to fly around a bit, you got to find the mouth agape. And then you just got to decide, I'm going to go in there.
2: Yeah, it just seems like a lot to get to, but it did. That's an ambitious bat.
1: And a very appealing mouth, apparently.
0: Yeah, we want to know, what is the grossest thing you've had in your mouth? And the boy, the phones and talkbacks.
3: So when I was a kid, man, we were out in the desert, real hot, and we were dirt bike riding. My friend had a can of Mountain Dew. Left it, we went riding, came back. Took a drink of his Mountain Dew, and it was filled with wasps, man. Like, hundreds of wasps were inside of this can. It tastes like the Insane Clown Posse. Boom, bong.
1: It's a good way to describe it.
0: Also, not surprised that wasps like Mountain Dew. Why does that check out to me?
2: Yeah, well, I mean,
1: wasps, so there's a ton of sugar.
0: Wasps have Kyle energy, if you know what I mean.
2: I certainly drank the can that had a bee in it, but it was dead, luckily.
0: More talkbacks.
4: The worst thing that's ever gotten my mouth was at a party, pick up my beer, take a fat swig of my beer.
0: Oh, he says the F word here. He says there's a, I pick up my beer, take a fat swig of my beer and my buddy's effing shoes.
2: No, I think maybe chew.
1: Chew.
0: Oh, he probably said chew and then it just
1: transcribed to you.
0: Yeah, that we've actually gotten that text from a few people. Somebody said that their chew bottle was right next to their soda bottle, and they picked up the wrong one.
1: My ex-husband, it happened to him, and he blamed me, but I think it was his fault. But I had a water bottle, like a hydro flask, in my cup holder in my car, and it had a little bit of water in it, and then I was using it because, you know, you can't throw your cigarette butts out the window, whatever.
0: Is this back when you were a smoker?
1: Casually. Like, it was never really a thing.
0: First picture I ever saw, Laura, was her smoking.
1: You're like, oh, no! Oh.
0: I was like, I don't want the stinky girl in the studio.
1: No, it was never really a thing.
0: Casual party thing.
1: Yeah, I did every once in a while. So I had like a little cup in the cup holder with my cigarette butts in it. And one day, my husband was riding in the car with me. He thought it was water.
0: Oh.
1: He took a big swig.
0: Wait, hold on. You saw him reach for the cup and put it to his mouth.
1: I didn't have time to react. I was like, ugh. It was like slow motion. You know,
2: he'll figure it out.
0: I think you let him do that.
1: I did not have time to react.
0: I'll let him figure it out with a cigarette butt in his mouth.
2: He puts it back down and she goes, how's that water?
0: What's the grossest thing? We got some talk facts coming in here.
5: About 40 years ago, I went to sleep with a beer. Woke up really cottonmouth, needed something to drink, took a swig of that beer. Oops, grabbed the wrong one. That one might have been sitting there a little longer because when I drank it, it was lumpy and clumpy, had mold and frothiness.
1: What?
5: Worst thing I've ever done. Puked
0: bro, how
5: for
0: long
5: like
0: is it?
5: 3 hours.
0: How long was it sitting
5: have a great
0: there? Because I like it takes a little bit for it to start to get clumpy.
2: Yeah.
0: 7059 says at 4 a.m. I grabbed a donut out of the box. Didn't look and took a bite. It was covered with hundreds of ants. It got me so sick, I almost called out sick.
2: Oh,
0: 8482 says, I'm from Houston and we have flying roaches.
1: Ew.
0: A lot of the time they would land on your face, but a couple of years ago I was eating tacos and I was in a hurry and I accidentally swallowed a Band-Aid. I threw it up and it was horrific.
2: Oh my God.
0: How do you somebody else's Band-Aid or yours?
1: Yeah, it would have to be somebody else's Band-Aid.
0: Oh my God. I would cut my own tongue out. All right, it's Tanner, Lauren, Casey. We got more of your calls and talkbacks coming up.
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0: 102.5 KZOK. So earlier we were talking about our producer, Court, who built the top floor of his house with his bare hands by himself. Started out as a one-story, and he made it a two-story, all by his lonesome.
1: It is impressive. I was, you know, talking out my neck.
0: Well, and also he was telling us yesterday, I don't know if that was on the pod or what, but he was telling us about the inspectors who came out to, like, look at everything. And apparently when you do it by yourself, they're really cool to you.
2: And as long as you've got your proper permits and everything.
0: Yeah, you got the permits. Yeah. If not, they'll rain hell. But
1: I think if you're the homeowner, they give you a little bit of grace. But if you're, you know, doing it for money and you're slipping.
0: They're a little harder on
1: you. A lot harder.
0: Because Court was like, yeah, the guys were like, just, you know, all you got to do is put this here and move that there and then you're good. So anyway, I thought that was nice, but just
1: and
0: to
1: then
0: do
1: Court
0: it,
1: was like, you don't tell me how to build my house, pal.
0: Then he punched him. Court built his house, the second part of his house, actually, the roof.
3: The top floor,
0: yes. The top floor.
3: I added the top floor.
0: And you did it in how long?
3: I started in July, had everything buttoned up in October, and then there was, you know, it probably took me until the end of the year to kind of finish.
2: Holy moly, so you were done like 3 months.
1: Well, it's sealed back up.
3: Yeah.
1: You got it sealed back up.
3: Yeah. I mean, like, yeah, the siding was on. I think they did the paint.
1: So what kind of research did you do before you tagged, or did you just decide, hey, I'm just going for it.
3: I'm such an idiot. Yeah, I just went for it. I just decided we needed a second floor because we had another kid coming.
2: One day his wife gets home from work and Court's just ripping off the roof.
0: So are you,
2: what is going on?
0: What, were you YouTubing videos or?
3: I had a neighbor, my old neighbor from the house previous had done basically the same thing. And I spent a year watching him do it. And I would call him every once in a while and say, hey, dude, how do I do this? And he'd tell me.
1: Yeah, that's awesome.
2: About it. Okay.
1: That's nice. I mean, that's got to be so satisfying every time you walk upstairs.
3: It is nice, but it's also, I don't have anybody else to blame for the screw-ups. Sure.
2: Like, it's like when the stairs start creaking, you're like, huh?
3: Yeah, I can't say, the stupid contractor.
0: Yeah. The things I build are miniature models, like,
2: that's
0: and
2: cool,
0: dioramas.
2: Though.
0: And so you build them the same way you would build, like, a wall.
1: Anyway, back to Court's actual house.
0: Yeah, I build miniature houses. Whatever, dude.
1: Dude, you really do.
0: Oh, I built a treehouse when I was a kid by myself.
2: Oh, that's cool.
1: You do a great job on those miniatures. Like, I couldn't do that.
0: I want them to look real.
1: Yeah, they do.
0: And I try, you know, whatever. I'm turning your microphone off at least 3 minutes.
1: To give you a compliment.
2: Honestly, Tanner, that's better than what I got, which was nothing. I was like, I could build some, like, Lego stuff with instructions.
0: Laura made a sweet Ecto-1 out of Lego.
2: Totally. I built my career all by myself.
1: You built a relationship with crows.
2: I thought you were going to say Christ, and I'm like, yes, I did.
0: We just got this talk back in.
4: Don't forget, Tanner, Court almost cut his finger off when he was building his house.
3: Incorrect.
2: That wasn't while you were building.
3: I almost cut off my finger when I was fixing a box that my wife wanted me to fix.
0: That's right. She finds trash and she demands that Court make it better.
3: I put a nail in the back of my hand when I was building my house.
2: I was going to say, is that the worst injury?
3: Your finger is the worst.
1: Did you guys happen to see that video of the dude that was building a house? He was framing a house, and he's up, and they're working on the rafters. And he's got a truss, and he's squeezing, and he drops a nail in there, but he was wearing, like, some basketball shorts, and he pinched his nutsack between the two trusses.
3: Yeah, to try.
1: And he is getting his hammer out with haste, trying to get that screw backed out to get his nuts out of there.
3: Oh, I have seen that, yeah.
0: Oh, it's brutal.
1: I mean, the alarming look on his face says everything that you need to know.
3: Yeah.
0: So what did you build? Did you build a shed in the backyard by yourself? Did you build a second floor of your house by yourself? Did you build a whole house by yourself? 866-445-1059 is a number. You can also text us at 98197.
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It's Tanner, Lauren, and Casey. And listen, the Apple Cup is coming up on Sunday. 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Ashley will have a pair this afternoon around 4:30.

What'd you build with your bare hands? 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

0: 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All right, we want to know, what is something that you built all by yourself? Maybe it was a house that you built all by yourself. Maybe you're rebuilding a car or a she shed for your wife.
1: Oh, I would want to build my own she shed.
0: Well, we want to know, what is something that you built? We got a lot of texts and talkbacks coming in. This text from 5929 says, I built an old-fashioned saloon in my shop.
2: That's awesome.
1: That's cool.
0: That
1: with
0: is
1: like
0: really
1: the swinging doors and everything.
2: If you entertain a lot, like that's a great thing. Yeah. Right? I always think of the dude that sits out there and goes and enjoys it by himself. Like, it seems like a lot of work and effort to go sit at a bar by yourself.
0: Also a sign you might be a raging alcoholic.
1: I don't have the patience for that kind of stuff, and I wish I did. But like, anytime I end up trying to build something, I just get frustrated, or I rush it, or I try to take shortcuts, and then it looks stupid or is not functional.
0: You'll use a girl hammer, which is just like the handle of a screwdriver.
2: Yeah.
0: Or something.
1: Look, I have a hammer.
0: You do
1: now.
0: What have you built with your bare hands? 1698 says, I've built several hot rods, customs, and race cars.
1: That's cool.
0: This text from 9414 says, I built a 36x48 four-stall barn with a 30-foot loft, tackroom hay stall, hot and cold wash rack, and shaving stall.
1: Like, wow.
0: They did the whole thing.
1: Sounds like a lengthy project.
2: Building stuff is rewarding, though. Like,
1: for sure.
2: It is even if you're intimidated by it, like just... Like we said with Court, watch some YouTube videos, kind of get up to speed a little bit if you can. And then, man, you get it done and you go, look at that.
0: Some talkback messages are coming in. We want to know, what have you built with your bare hands?
3: I think the biggest thing that I've built recently, had to build a 6-burner barbecue for my dad, who just literally put it in front of me after he bought it and told me that was what was going to happen. So not too much of a handyman, but built that.
0: Nice. Well, when dad put you up to the task, you can't let them down.
1: Damn it.
0: 5141 says, Tanner, you can definitely build a car. All it is some tools and remembering to put the bolts back. That's my problem with my RC cars, dude. I put the screws out and then I go, which screw goes where?
2: I mean,
1: gotta take pictures. Take lots of pictures.
2: I rely heavily on pictures if I'm like taking something out and putting it back in.
0: Because as soon as
2: you take it, you're like, man, I lost it all. I know that was only 15 minutes ago. I can't remember it.
0: Exactly. Dude. I don't know what happened. 4727 says, I built my parents' A-frame house. I built hot rods and off-road vehicles, most from the frame up, mostly for myself.
2: That's good. I mean, skills are good and hobbies are good. Yeah, this is what we're learning here.
1: You don't have to be making money from it. You know, you can just do it for fun. Do it for you.
0: 6584 says, I can't tell you what I've built because the ATF might be listening.
2: Oh,
0: what do you got going
1: Ruh-roh.
0: On?
1: Ruh-roh.
2: Probably a gun builder.
0: It was like, what do they call them?
2: He makes them.
0: I want to say burner gun, but it's not. I don't think it's that.
2: A ghost gun.
0: A ghost gun is it. Yes, thank you. Another talkback through our iHeartRadio app. What's something that you built with your bare hands?
4: Good morning. I'm a construction manager, so, I built some stuff there and there. Nothing to brag about. Anyway, I'd like to give a kudos to Tanner. He's been doing this for a while and has built himself a successful radio host show. Bing bong.
0: I went to high school with Wayne, so yeah. I think I started wanting to do radio either in the 8th or 9th grade. So I probably would have been talking about it then with him.
2: 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I love that you had a vision for what you wanted to do and you went and did it.
0: I have no other skill, so
1: this
0: or nothing.
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And it's, frankly, it's terrible. 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

0: 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Vin Diesel, you know, everyone's paying tributes to Dolly Parton.
1: Okay.
0: Which is, you know, I think that's your duty as an American.
1: Vin Diesel got his in?
0: Yeah, he actually performed a cover of Dolly Parton's I Will Always Love You.
1: Get out of here.
0: And, you know, I don't think Vin Diesel can sing. And he sounds like a tree. He even voices a tree.
2: Groot?
0: Yeah, here is a snippet of Vin Diesel's I Will Always Love You.

0: Oh, and it's produced. It's like, there's like effects to it.
1: Yeah.
0: And he's got, there's some auto-tune on it.
2: It sounds like a karaoke set.
1: But you hear the auto-tune immediately.
0: Yeah. I think this is a scene for the next Fast and Furious movie, if I'm not mistaken. So, it's karaoke night with the race team. Goodbye.

0: autotune can only do so much.
1: Yeah, nobody needed that.
2: Dude, that's just silly. You're disrespecting Dolly Parton's name.
0: The harmonies weren't terrible, but again, I can hear the autotune on it.
2: Yeah.
0: So anyway, thanks, Finn.
3: Yeah.
0: Everyone wants to pay their respects. We should do our own version of the Dolly Parton song.
2: Maybe we should, in three-part harmony. Like, let's go.
0: Yeah.
3: Can't fault a guy for displaying his love and admiration for an icon.
2: But people grieve in different ways.
3: But maybe
2: okay?
3: Just share that with your friends and don't put it out there publicly.
2: Yeah,
0: Laura, can you do that high note?
2: And probably.
0: Let's hear you do it. Belt it out right now.
2: I will always love you.
0: Let's hear your version, Case.
3: Jeez, my throat is so goofy this morning. And I, that's as high as I can get.
0: Keep finishing.
3: I can't. Keep going. That's it. That's all I got. I just sucked in some orange juice.
0: Yeah. All right.
3: Dude, that burned a little bit.
0: And I
3: can't get that high.
0: It's hard.
3: Like, I can hold it for a little bit, but I can't, can't get that high.
2: Then you got the key change that you got to worry about.
3: That's what made Whitney so great, man. She mastered that thing.
0: Yeah. Yeah, I got to be honest. I love Dolly's because it's EOG, but, Whitney's took it to another level.
2: I was actually watching an interview with Dolly. She was on the Kelly Clarkson show, and she was talking about that song and how they called her, and they're like, hey, can we use your song for The Bodyguard? And she was like, sure. But then she didn't hear back until one day she was in the car listening to the radio, and she heard Whitney Houston's version of it. And she's like, oh, I guess they used it, but then she was like, this is amazing.
0: Yeah. She was so gracious, would tell people, I think it was Casey, read a letter she wrote to Eminem once.
2: Mm-hmm. Yeah.
0: They had never met, and she just wanted to tell him how great she thought he was, and she just was a gem.
2: Yeah.
0: So.
3: I really love it when, people that aren't in the same genre acknowledge each other's.
0: Yeah. Elton John.
3: Success.
0: Performed with Eminem.
2: Mm-hmm.
0: I like that. All right. Send us a talkback message through our iHeartRadio app or a text at 98197. It's Tanner, Laura, and Casey. Happy Monday. Hang on.
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15: More? 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

So we already gave away a pair of tickets today, but tomorrow and all week, actually, we've got you free tickets to go see Weezer. And they take over Climate Pledge Arena September 13th, which is creeping up on us. I cannot believe tomorrow's the first day of September. Your year's going by way too fast, man. I will have those for you tomorrow morning at 7:30. 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

right, so if you got a lottery ticket from somebody as a gift, like a coworker gave you a lottery ticket or a family member, and let's say you win big, like 50K or something, are you required to give that person some money or even tell them? We'll tell you about someone who's going through that exact thing right now. Right after Queen, it's Tanner, Lauren, Casey on KZOK.

0: Seattle's Rock 102.5 KZOK. So this person received a winning lottery ticket as a gift, and now they want to know how much they're obligated to kick back to the person that gave it to them. Or are you not obligated at all? So this is a guy from Michigan. He received a scratch-off lottery ticket as a gift from his sister on his birthday, and it turned out to be a $500,000 present. Ooh. He won $500,000. He told the Michigan lottery officials that he owes his windfall to his 66th birthday, overlapping with another holiday. The man's sister bought the $5 rush ticket, the $5 money rush ticket from a Kroger store, and he's going to save the money for his retirement.
1: And now, but he's wondering how much
0: should I kick back to my sister if she gave me the ticket, or should I kick anything back at all?
2: Yeah, I think the right thing to do there is just book a vacation for the fam, take everybody, you know, on a little trip somewhere.
0: That's a great idea.
2: Spend $6,000 or whatever, and everybody's equally hooked up. Everybody's so equally happy.
0: I'm not going to give you any money, but you will reap the benefits.
2: But look, thank you. For your $5 investment, I'm going to treat you to an awesome vacation.
0: Now, I can see if it's an employee, like a coworker or something, that gives you the ticket. I don't think you're obligated to give them money. I guess it depends on how much you win. I think it'd be a nice thing to do, but I don't think you're obligated. But your sister...
2: Yeah, I feel like if somebody gave me, even if I won that ticket in a white elephant gift exchange here at the office, and I figured out who gave me that money, I would hook them up with something.
1: Same.
0: Yeah.
1: And like, there's no obligation.
2: No, not at
1: I
2: all.
1: Guess, but it is, I think it's the right
2: but
1: thing
2: to do.
1: But if you
2: got me $500,000, I'm probably going to find a way to get you a gift card to somewhere.
0: Right. Mm-hmm. Yeah, I could see, I don't know, I would think about it with a coworker. It depends on the coworker. Like, if it was you guys, definitely, sure. But some salesperson
1: so
0: in the
1: you're, hall. Okay, you're saying, so you're saying if you got a scratch ticket from a member of the sales staff.
0: Yeah, let's say our boss gave us one, because he gives us stuff like that.
1: You wouldn't...
0: I wouldn't say anything.
1: You wouldn't throw, like, okay, you wouldn't tell him.
0: I probably wouldn't tell him.
1: Okay.
0: Because he's doing just fine. Yeah. So, I would think that I would...
1: What if your sister's doing just fine? Maybe if
0: a family member's different, because I think I would take care of a family member. If it's $500,000, you're not getting the full five.
2: I think it would be a slide scale gift.
0: So
2: exactly.
0: You give them like a $5,000 or something.
1: I do think the vacation idea is good.
0: I think that's great because you're not actually giving money. You're giving an experience.
2: Yeah, and who wouldn't want that? Like, what a great boon to get a trip to Hawaii for $5. You know, like, good luck. That's never going to happen again in your lifetime. Right. So how dare you complain about it?
1: Devil's advocate, though. Say they get you a $5 scratch ticket because they're kind of broke and they're always just like at the plaid pantry anyway.
0: Yeah.
1: And they can't afford to take time off work because they have one of those jobs.
2: Okay. Well, I mean, listen.
1: What happens then?
2: How much do I got to take care of you, man? You got to figure out what's going on with your life.
1: Okay. Yeah. I mean, that's fair. But, like, remember when me and my older brother went to that NASCAR race?
2: Yeah.
1: And my little brother had to bail because he couldn't get time off work because at Costco, apparently, they don't give time off.
2: Yeah, and how much time did he have to work with it, though? You know what I mean? Like, if you go, hey, look, in 6 months...
1: Several months.
2: Okay, and Costco still did him dirty?
1: Yeah.
2: I don't think it's Costco. I think it's your brother.
1: I mean, that is certainly part of it. That is certainly part of it.
0: I just got a text message from a salesperson.
1: Oh, what'd they say?
0: They heard me just now. She goes, rude. Yeah. Some salespeople, LOL.
2: Yeah. So listen, you're either going to get a trip to Hawaii or you're going to get a $200 Arby's gift card. It could go either way.
0: $200 in Arby's?
2: Sure.
0: That's pretty good.
1: Unless they're vegetarian.
2: If I had $500,000, I think it would be fun to do that. Like, enjoy your Arby's sandwiches. There's $500 worth of roast beef sandwiches.
1: Hey, it's Ashley.
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0: 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All right, that does it for us. 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

You went up to Vancouver for that show over the weekend. From what I understand, it was pretty damn great. I was up there at BC Place in Vancouver. It's 102.5 KZOK with Nickelback, speaking of Canadians. Never made it.

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102.5 KZOK, Court in here with you. Hello, how you doing? So yeah, Howard Stern, apparently his show is going to start airing on HBO Max. I got to get a job like this guy. He has got the best job in the world because apparently he's working one day a week. He records one show a week, and that's what's going to be going to HBO Max. I got to get a gig like that, man. That is incredible.

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My name's Court. So, hey, coming up here just after 1 o'clock, another keyword that could send you to Las Vegas for our iHeartRadio Music Festival with $1,000 in your pocket. 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

Seattle's Rock, 102.5 KZOK. So apparently the teachers union and the school board have been negotiating, and it has not been going well. Apparently the negotiations broke down. Again, school's supposed to start on Wednesday, and right now it looks like there may be a strike instead. So parents may need to find an alternative for your kids.

0: 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Parents, imagine getting this phone call that your kid was caught drinking and driving. Not just drinking and driving. Drinking, driving, smashing through the fence at the airport and crashing your car into the side of an airplane. It just happened in New Hampshire. Apparently, a 17-year-old kid got drunk, decided to take the family Mustang out for a drive, collided with a tractor out there on the tarmac, and also hit a small plane parked inside the airport facility. But he's in huge trouble. I mean, there's all the drinking and driving stuff, but I think there could be federal charges because right now he's just, driving while intoxicated, disobeying a police officer, conduct after an accident, blah, blah, blah. But I'm guessing the feds are going to drop a few extra charges on top just because he drove through the fence at the airport. So imagine getting that phone call. But imagine being that mom or dad. How hard you would hit your head with your own hand just going, what is going on with this kid?
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3: We

Yeah, as of last Thursday, that song, because it was recorded with the 10 Sessions, is 35 years old. Pearl Jam's 10 is now 35 years old. A stab to the heart, that is.

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0: Seattle's Rock 102.5 KZOK. Court in here with you. So USA Today made a list of the NFL stadiums from best to worst. And coming in at number one, the best stadium in the entire country is, of course, Lumen Field. We could have told them that. A lot of it has to do with the 12s, of course, just the general experience of being in there during a game, but also how beautiful it is. I mean, that is a nice stadium. It's a pretty place to watch a game compared to some place like Northwest Stadium where the Commanders play. Ugly. Ugly, and that's why it's dead last on this list. But yeah, coming in at number two is Lambeau Field, and then looks like SoFi Stadium is number three on the list. So, we could have told them that. Number one, Lumen Field, of course.
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New feature coming up next called The Deep End, where we play songs that they're not unfamiliar, but they're songs that maybe you don't hear every single day. It's coming up right now. It's Kansas on KZOK. Here we are.

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0: Seattle's Rock, 102.5 KZOK. My name's Court. Hello, how you doing? So over the weekend, Tom Cruise made a big announcement. Apparently, he's going to do a Days of Thunder sequel. I remember Days of Thunder came out in the, early 90s. It's the NASCAR movie. He plays Cole Trickle, the NASCAR driver. Apparently, he's going to do a sequel to that. 35 years later, I guess Anne Hathaway is going to be his co-lead. She'll be in the movie as well, which apparently has wound up Randy Quaid. Randy Quaid was in the first movie as like the owner of the team, and apparently he was not invited back, and he's a little salty about that. And so he said that he doesn't think that Anne Hathaway is sexy enough to be in this movie, which A, who cares? It's a racing movie. B, yes, she is. Do you have eyes? And C, shut up.
1: 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I'm just really confused about what happened that day.
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Seattle's Rock, 102.5 KZOK. Man, football season cannot start fast enough, especially if you're a Mariners fan. A rough series over the weekend against the Blue Jays. Lost all three of those games. Last one last night, 7-0.

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Do you ever buy anything with cash? It feels weird, honestly, to buy things with cash these days. But apparently 42% of Americans do not use cash ever. They just don't. It's all on the card. Or maybe on Apple Pay or something like that. Only 12% say they actually use cash for typical weekly purchases. Say the only time I have cash in my pocket is if I'm going to the dispensary, because they don't take cards. So that's the only time I end up with cash. Otherwise, I'm one of those card people.

isn't what it used to be. We play what it used to be. The 70s, 80s, and 90s rock here. 102.5 KZOK, Seattle's rock.

Yeah, no money, right? No money to do any sort of vacationing this summer. I get it, man. I'm right there with you. But if that's you, if you'd like to go on vacation without having to worry about money, we could send you to our iHeartRadio Music Festival in Las Vegas with $1,000. Another keyword for you coming up right after Bob Seger. 102.5 KZOK. That's a little too-

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Strange how the night moves.

0: your chance at $1,000 and a trip to our iHeartRadio Music Festival. 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
1: 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I wanna-

Seattle's Rock, 102.5 KZOK. So yeah, Lumen Field ranked as the top football stadium in the U.S. by USA Today. Which, I mean, come on. Of course. Compared to all those other stadiums, and none of those other stadiums have the 12s in them, so that makes it even better. It's 102.5 KZOK, Aerosmith.

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Well, get ready for a whole bunch of tourists in town because according to AAA, Seattle is the number one travel destination for Labor Day weekend, at least domestically. Internationally, it's Rome, Italy, but here in America, everybody's coming to Seattle.

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Seattle's Rock, 102.5 KZOK Court in here. So, yeah, still crazy to me that these guys are going to be opening up for anybody. But they are going to be opening up for AC/DC in St. Louis coming up here on the 8th. I love AC/DC. They are one of the greatest bands of all time. But where things stand at this point, it probably should be AC/DC opening up for the Foo Fighters. I think at this point, Foo Fighters are the bigger of the two bands. But I don't know. We'll see. Still jealous. I'd love to see this show, man. 102.5 KZOK.

Arnold's Rock 102.5 KZOK. So yeah, Terrion Arnold was signed by the Seahawks over the weekend. He is on the exempt list right now, which means he cannot play, he cannot practice until he's cleared of 8 felony charges. That's the reason why he was let go by the Detroit Lions. But if he can get those felony charges cleared, if he comes

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If he comes up guilty, we've got other problems. 102.5 KZOK, it's Ram Jam.

0: 92.5 KZOK coming up this afternoon. 4:30, Ashley has your shot at tickets to the Apple Cup, which is coming up this weekend, which is weird. I'm used to seeing the Apple Cup in November. It's got to be like cold. It's going to be raining sideways. You're going to get kind of wrapped up with a, you know, with a ski cap on or something like that. Not this time. This time, I mean, it might be sprinkling a little bit, might be raining, but it's still going to be warm rain, at least as compared to years past. But going to be happening there at Husky Stadium. Huskies versus the Cougs, the Apple Cup, this Saturday. And coming up here at 4:30 this afternoon, Ashley has your shot at tickets.
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0: 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Coming up here at 4:30, Ashley's got your Apple Cup tickets for you. And then after 5, she's got your shot to fly off to Vegas to our iHeartRadio Music Festival. 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

Ozzy Osbourne was shot in the dark. Jack Osbourne says that the script for the Ozzy biopic is done. They have actors in mind to play Ozzy, but he won't say who. Who would you want to play Ozzy? Who do you think should play Ozzy? It's a tough one for me. It's 102.5 KZOK. Okay.

0: love rock and roll too, and you are going to love the iHeartRadio Music Festival presented by Capital One. It is back in Vegas, September 18th and 19th. It's two nights. It's one stage. Live performances from Goo Goo Dolls, Muse, Weezer. They just added Smashing Pumpkins as well. That's right. 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

will say I can't fully complain about the possibility of rain on Labor Day weekend because I do love fall. It is my favorite season of all, but it's not because of the rain. It's the rain and the

Mariners just underway in Boston to start a three-game series. I'm really hoping that this three-game series can go better than the one we just had in Toronto, getting swept by the Blue Jays. No bueno, my friends. We need this one to be better. Let's sweep the Red Sox, eh? It's 102.5 KZOK.

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There you go with some ZZ Top, remembering the great, the one and only Frank Beard, one of the legendary members of ZZ Top who passed away last week, or was it 2 weeks ago now? You know what? 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